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4: We all do it. We all pretend every once in a while to be super duper busy at work. Whether you're
0: look at me right now.
4: Yeah, I know. 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You're not doing anything.
0: Zero.
4: I don't even think you're pretending. You're just standing there.
0: I really don't care.
4: Well, that's comforting. But how often do we really pretend to be busy at work? I'll tell you coming up.
0: Also, these are the things that a lot of couples avoid doing together because it ends up in disaster. Coming up.
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6: 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The closures are anticipated from July 7th, 2026 through October 9th, 2026. Traffic may be intermittently stopped on Tuesdays through Thursdays between 9 a.m. and 4 p.m. each day for periods of up to 15 minutes. Motorists should expect delays, plan alternate routes where possible, and allow extra travel time. Motorists are reminded to obey and follow all traffic control signage for the safety of both workers and the traveling public. For the latest information on highway closures and construction, call 511 MTO's Road Information Line or visit 511ON.ca.

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2: Social media is still a very big part of our lives, but we're definitely not updating our friends as much or involving people in our lives as we used to. Mm-hmm. I'll tell you what's going on coming up. We all do it, but how often are we doing it? Pretending to be busy at work. So on average, employees spend almost 5 hours a week pretending to be busy.
3: Yeah, I could see that.
2: Yeah, and that really adds up when you think about it. That's 32 workdays total.
3: Oh, no way.
2: That's more than 6 weeks a year.
3: Get out of here.
2: We're spending not really working.
3: Yeah.
2: We're just pretending. And yeah, that's the thing is it's not like you're wasting time necessarily. You're specifically pretending to be busy. So you're like writing notes over and over again on a Word pad. I used to do when I was at jobs that I didn't like and I was wasting time, I would write my grocery list like over and over and over again. And I'd be like, ah, now I'm going to write it in alphabetical order.
3: I'm going to write it in Russian.
2: trying something new. But I do kind of understand why we pretend to be busy in certain situations. Because what it comes down to is usually it's right after we've finished a task.
3: Okay.
2: And you know, if it's 4:39 on a Friday, are you really going to start something new?
3: I wish you would.
2: Yeah. I mean, I'm sure your employer does.
3: Yeah.
2: But what a lot of us will do to kill those 20 minutes, right, is we'll just write a couple
3: Listen,
2: things
3: Listen, Dwayne,
2: down.
3: It's 4:39. I'm exhausted.
2: Yeah.
3: I already gave you the L&P.
2: Exactly.
3: You're fine.
2: Exactly. You're just going to walk around the office a couple times and twiddle your thumbs for like 20 minutes. So it happens. Even though we're still pretty active on social media, it's looking like half of us are posting updates much less.
3: Mm-hmm.
2: Like, remember when Facebook first came around? It would be like, you know, Catherine's excited for camping this weekend.
3: Yeah,
2: or Brad had fun at work or something like that. But yeah, like half of us have totally dropped off on that. Those days are gone for a lot of us. The biggest reasons are political arguments that tend to like bust out even if you're not even talking about politics.
3: You know what that fried chicken reminds me of?
2: What? And we also have pulled back on updating on social media because of endless doom scrolling and concerns about privacy. I personally just stopped doing it because it is embarrassing to look back on like some of my status updates. Like, who cares?
3: Do we still post food? Is that still a thing?
2: I don't think it's that often, unless it's pretty. Hey, and I know you love a good plating, right?
3: I do. So, listen, I'm so sorry, but I do.
2: Yeah.
3: Guilty as charged.
2: Yeah, and I mean, I don't find that annoying, but to your point about fried chicken, it could still drum up some political issues, right?
3: Oh, gosh, that's funny.
2: Good for me.
3: Don't post that, though, okay? Because that's embarrassing.
2: That's your info dump.
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8: Clear skies tonight, low near 21. Clearing tomorrow with a high of 30, humidex at 33. A mix of sun and cloud and rain Thursday, high of 27, the low near 12.

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1: If you just slid in, we're talking about things that you try to avoid with your spouse because it would cause probably an argument in the end. There's the tried, tested, and true. I didn't make this list up. It's backing up any sort of trailer.
2: Yeah. Oh, my gosh.
1: What about moving? Packing moving.
2: Yes. Oh, definitely. I've moved a ton in my life, and I know Tyler and I get in the odd fight when it was happening.
1: You're loading, like, the moving van, right?
2: Yeah, and I find the little things, too, like packing.
1: Yeah.
2: That's always a tough one, too.
1: Yeah.
2: And I do remember he had to drive the U-Haul, and he was, like, following me in my car, and I was like, you'd be surprised. I was weaving in and out of traffic, and he's like, you can't do that. I've got this huge trailer.
1: It's like you'd be the worst pilot vehicle for a tractor trailer, because see all those all the time, like wide load, and there's usually a little truck in front of the big truck. You would just nail it.
2: Yeah.
1: And you're just like, I'll see you in Revelstoke in 4 hours.
2: Yeah, so long, sucker.
1: Could you slow down?
2: Yeah, that is absolutely what I was doing. I was just trying to make good time.
1: Yeah. Watch this. There's an amber light, you blow through it.
2: I did. Oh, man. It was it was bad. I'm the worst.
1: Where are you?
2: Yeah, that happened.
1: Oh, yeah. So those are little things, hey?
2: Little things.
1: Brittany, for me, for instance, I can't drive in the Costco parking lot with my wife.
3: Why?
1: Why? Oh, what? Do I have to explain why?
3: I'm the girl in this. Yes, you do.
1: Right. Okay. Here. Every time there is something that I have to look for a spot that is closest to the door, which is virtually impossible.
2: Yes.
1: Then we will be driving around like prairie hawks, just circling, looking for a mouse.
2: And stalking, right? You have to do some stalking.
1: Yeah, somebody's coming out with a bag. Follow them.
2: Yeah. No.
1: Follow them right now. No, don't follow them now. They're too far. Like, okay, sorry. So, yeah, that's why.
3: Okay. I get that.
1: All right.
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0: Langer in the morning and Muskoka's best country throughout the day. Country 102. If you just jumped in, good to have you along. We're talking about things that you try to avoid with your spouse because they inevitably lead to an argument or two. Backing up an RV in the dark.
1: Always. I don't know any couple that they can survive.
0: They can survive, yes.
1: But I don't know any couple that's able to go through something like that without fighting. At least bickering a little.
0: Somebody posted, I believe there are more divorces at the boat ramp

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1: Forget the popcorn. We're going to get you some new GWGs, okay?
2: Yeah. I can't say the word.
1: No, you can't say the word.
2: No,
1: some GWGs, okay?
2: He'll know too much.
1: Yeah, okay.
2: So yeah, that's just a nightmare because Tyler doesn't like clothing shopping, which is fine. Mm-hmm. We don't all love it. I personally love it. So I think it's just like two extremes coming together. And, you know, he just wants, just get it for me. Yeah. And he'll just sit outside the store.
1: On his Game Boy?
2: He is just a child, but he really needs new jeans.
1: He does.
2: I don't know what to do.
1: He's such an indoor kid.
2: I know.
1: Okay. Roland, anything that you try to avoid doing with your wife?
3: There is no avoiding my wife. Every time I try, she finds me. So it's just...
2: There's nowhere to hide.
3: I'm the to-do guy.
1: I see your head poking up from the Chesterfield.
3: I'm the unpaid labor.
1: You're slave.
3: I've got a job that I can't quit.
2: Yeah, yeah.
1: This place is a prison.
3: Yeah.
1: Honey, I'm reporting you to the Better Business Bureau.
3: Yeah, I tried that. She said she was HR.
1: Yeah.
2: Oh, good.
1: I'm going to give you such a scathing report on Google.
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9: Clear skies tonight, low near 21. Clearing tomorrow with a high of 30, humidex at 33. A mix of sun and cloud and rain Thursday, high of 27, the low near 12.
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0: Good to have you along. 1-800-990-2448. On the way at your case file, see what's going on in music today. Little bitty details sneaking out now about Taylor and Travis's wedding.
3: Just little ones. Give me all the details. I love it.
0: Squeaky ones. Okay, so we'll get to that. What did we learn today? If you just hopped in, avoid doing these things with your partner because basically you're going to end up arguing.
3: It always causes a fight, no matter what.
0: Clean bathroom. This is your moral compass test when you're staying with someone and you have your own bathroom. How clean do you leave it?
3: Yeah, and what do you think the expectation is?
0: And the type of wedding, if you could basically pick what type of wedding you would like to attend, would it be traditional, destination, brunch, or the dangerous themed wedding?
3: It is dangerous. You never know what you're going to get.
0: That's coming up.
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0: Okie dokie, let's get to your case file, see what's going on in the world of music. Coming up, we'll talk about one of the most well-kept secrets in country music revolving around Jason Aldean. But first, Pat McAfee, who has an ESPN show, a YouTube show.
2: I love him.
0: Sports broadcaster. He was invited to Taylor and Kelsey's wedding, right?
2: Cool, yeah.
0: So he's talking about it now. And he's saying that it was the most spectacular thing that he's ever been a part of. He says, this was the perfect world where Hollywood and Nashville met. And I'm like, wait a second. Taylor's really not Nashville anymore. And I don't think she's lived in Nashville for quite some time.
2: Yeah. And is anyone allowed to talk about the wedding?
0: There are snippets now coming out.
2: Okay.
0: He generalized it, sure. Just saying he had a wonderful time.
2: Of course, yeah.
0: And basically went on to describe the night, the greatest night of all time. He concluded by noting that the couple made it very obvious that they're in love, calling their entire wedding a perfect night.
2: Cute.
0: I mean, it's cute, but I think you can say that about anybody's wedding.
2: Yeah.
0: Unless they get into a fight.
2: True.
0: And Uncle,
2: which has happened.
0: And Uncle Gary just loses it because he's right. He's been overserved.
2: Ah, Gary.
0: You're like, I know I should have got him. I don't know. So, yeah, but isn't it wild that we haven't seen any pictures yet?
2: Yeah, I know.
0: Isn't that crazy?
2: I am so excited for when those do come out.
0: So Jason Aldean isn't a grandfather yet, but he is a father-in-law. Isn't that nuts?
2: Okay, yeah, yeah.
0: His oldest daughter, Keely, was secretly married about a year ago, is now celebrating her one-year anniversary as being married. You look at Jason Aldean, and he has kids that are, I don't know, 6 and 8?
2: Right.
0: And he has a daughter that's already married 1 year into it?
2: Yeah.
0: So technically, he could be a grandfather?
2: He absolutely could be very soon,
0: that
2: even.
0: That blows my mind.
2: Does it?
0: It really does. Because I'm older than Aldean.
2: Yeah.
0: I know that for a fact.
2: But you're like a great uncle.
0: Wait a second. Am I?
2: Aren't you? Don't you? Because your sisters are grandmothers.
0: Right.
2: Oh, so I'm sorry. I'm sorry to say, but that's just how it works.
0: Oh, man. I'm a great uncle and also still... Oh, no, that doesn't work.
2: Yeah, anyway. Don't do it.
0: I'm trying to unravel that, yeah. Okay, those are your case files.
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9: Clear skies tonight, low near 21. Clearing tomorrow with a high of 30, humidex at 33. A mix of sun and cloud and rain Thursday, high of 27, the low near 12.

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1: So, what did we learn today?
2: So, if you just popped in, we learned things to avoid doing with your partner because it ultimately leads to an argument. Something like, I don't know, shopping for pants.
3: Mm-hmm. I can't take my partner clothes shopping because he just kind of...
2: He whines about it.
3: He pouts like a little boy, honestly. Yeah. Like, I don't want to go in that store. There's nothing in there for me.
2: Yeah.
3: It's exactly that.
2: They laugh at me in the dressing room. I'm like, no, they don't.
3: That's just me, honey.
2: Yeah. Just me laughing. Yeah, you're right. You better take those pants off. I'm so sorry. You can't pull that look off. I guess not.
3: Try as you might.
2: You know? That wide look, you know, it's not for everybody, right? I totally get that. We were also talking about the type of wedding. If you could choose the type of wedding you could go to, which would it be? Traditional, destination, themed, or brunch?
3: And Joel texted in. He said, I'm old school, so traditional wedding is perfect. But if money is not a question, going somewhere for a wedding would be better because I've never been anywhere. And
2: Joel.
3: To that point, Joel, I don't have an official invite yet. But I'm thinking my friends are getting married in Australia.
2: Okay.
3: I would never go to Australia.
2: Sure.
3: Because I don't like the bugs.
2: Right.
3: But it is like a good reason to go somewhere. You know what I mean?
2: Oh, I see.
3: Like
2: right.
3: Somewhere that you would have never gone anyway, but your friends are getting married, so you might as well go. Destination weddings are great
2: for
3: that.
2: So you're still not going?
3: I don't know yet.
2: Oh, I see. Even what if they invite you because you don't like bugs, you're not going?
3: No, I will go.
2: Oh, okay.
3: I will face my fear and I will come back and no longer be afraid of spiders.
2: Yeah, good luck with that.
3: We'll see.
2: Yeah. And lastly here, we're talking about the moral compass check-in when you're staying with someone and you have your own bathroom. How well do you clean the bathroom upon your departure?
3: Yeah, and are you supposed to? Actually, do you think people expect that?
2: I think they do, but I don't know to what degree.
3: Exactly.
2: Yeah.
3: Like, what is the rule there?
2: I don't know. I really don't know. Brittany says that she does clean the bathroom.
4: Yes.
3: Like, Windex the mirrors, scrub the tub kind of thing?
4: Yes. I'll even clean theirs.
2: You even clean theirs? And you were even in there?
4: Yeah.
2: Hey, do you want to stay at my house?
3: Yeah, no kidding. I need a good vacuum, too. That's great. I mean,
2: the backyard needs some work, too, if you're up
4: to
2: it.
4: That's what we do for a living.
2: Well, then, hey,
3: okay.
2: Get over there already.
3: Yeah.
2: I'll give you the lock code. Go through the garage.
5: You have a swimming pool?
2: Yes, I do.
4: Okay.
2: Let's go. What are we waiting for? We're wasting time, people. So that would be good, too. Yeah, so that Brittany has the last word on that. And our show MVP is coming up next.
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1: So, what did we learn today?
0: My gosh, we learned so much. Avoiding things with your partner because it ends up in an argument.
2: Always.
0: Shopping for you?
2: Yeah, and then for you and your wife, it's finding a parking spot at Costco.
0: Yeah, it's just, I don't know. It never works out the way I want it to work out.
2: And how long does it take you to find a spot while arguing?
0: We don't really argue. I listen, but she knows when I'm going into park. I've even been there with Carla calling.
2: Yeah.
0: And I get the same response. I'm like, oh my gosh, here we go again. He's like, buddy, it's going to be fine. We're going to find something for us. Okay. It's going to be okay.
2: Just got to drive around a couple
0: more times.
2: Same thing.
0: When I go in with my wife, I'm like, oh, here we go again. She's like, hang on. You're going to be okay. We're going to find something. Like, I don't know about this time. They're parked right against the curb. I don't know. There's so many people here. Yeah.
2: Rough, right?
0: It is rough. It is absolutely rough. Type of wedding is what we were talking about. If you had the opportunity to pick the type to attend, would it be traditional, destination, themed, or brunch?
2: Yeah, and I feel like brunch is kind of on the up and up for wedding trends. Yeah. I know I'm going to a black tie brunch wedding next year, and I am so excited.
0: That's cute. Yeah, it's the rookie of the year, I think, right now.
2: And I just love the idea of getting it all done, and then you have the whole evening to do whatever you want.
0: And we were checking your moral compass, which leads us to our show MVP, which is Shanoi. And the moral compass is, if you're staying at somebody's home for just a short period of time, you have your own bathroom. How well do you clean the bathroom before you leave?
2: Yeah, like, do you get out the Windex? Do you scrub? Are you on your hands and knees kind of thing?
0: Shanoi said this.
3: Usually I'll, like, wipe everything down, like, you know, if there's water splattered and stuff.
2: Yeah.
3: But I do that even in public washroom.
0: Oh, do you?
2: Ew.
3: Yeah, I just do it, like, nice. Like, if there's water, like, all over the sink, so I'll take some extra paper towel and just kind of tidy it up for the next person.
0: And then somebody comes by and gives you a loony. You're like, I don't. No, seriously, I don't work here. But thank you.
2: Breath mints are over there.
0: Yeah. You see, that's nice. I think that was really nice
2: of Shanoi.
0: That's why Shanoi is our show MVP.
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1: Clear skies tonight, low near 21. Clearing tomorrow with a high of 30, humidex at 33. A mix of sun and cloud and rain Thursday, high of 27, the low near 12.

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0: If you're looking to get a hold of us, it's 1-800-990-2448. The good stuff, good feeling story coming up. He's 11 years old, and he did something that none of the adults standing around did.
4: Oh, wow. That's impressive.
0: And he was the first in. We'll get to that. Also, what type of wedding, if you could choose to go to, would that be the traditional destination, brunch, or the ever so popular, but very, very...
4: controversial?
0: Yeah, and controversial is a good word for themed weddings.
4: Right, you're very hot and cold. I find there's not a lot of gray area with themed weddings.
0: Yeah, so we're going to ask you that coming up.
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1: Yeah, man, that's the good stuff.
0: This is where we celebrate amazing things 11-year-olds are doing. We call this the good stuff. So this 11-year-old is being hailed as a hero after slapping his goggles on and jumping into the deep end to save a drowning man. So this happened last Wednesday. Avery Woolery, just hanging out, and he noticed, and this, by the way, happened at his apartment complex. He noticed a man lying completely motionless at the bottom of the pool.
2: Oh, my gosh.
0: Other adults on the pool deck were just frozen in shock. This fifth grader, though, didn't hesitate, man. He took one look at that and boom, dived into the deepest part of the pool, grabbed the man, used all of his strength.
2: He's
0: 11.
2: Oh, my God.
0: He's 11. Grabbed him and pulled him to the surface. Once he reached the pool deck, bystanders quickly jumped in, performed CPR until paramedics arrived. The man, wow, is now recovering in hospital. Fire officials say, listen, without Avery, like, I don't know. This guy's life wouldn't have been, well, saved.
2: Mm-hmm.
0: And then when asked, Avery said this about his actions.
3: Someone's got to do something. No one was doing anything. So I put on my goggles. I went underwater. I grabbed him up.
1: Yeah, man. And that's the good stuff.
4: And I saved him.
0: As they say, courage has no limits. And for this 11-year-old, he definitely has proved that.
2: Yeah. It's just crazy to think of the strength and the stamina that would be required to do something like this.
0: I'm 11, and I'm going to go down to the deep end, and I'm going to get a grown man and pull him up enough that others can help me. That is wild.
2: Oh, my gosh.
0: Well, Avery, you're amazing. You're absolutely amazing. Well, listen, if you have some good stuff, let's celebrate it. You can contact us through our website.
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9: Clear skies tonight, low near 21. Clearing tomorrow with a high of 30, humidex at 33. A mix of sun and cloud and rain Thursday, high of 27, the low near 12.

0: Muskoka's best country, Country 102. Appreciate you taking the time out of your world to hang out with us. You got so many other things probably that could take you away, but you decided to hang out and appreciate that. We're asking you the skill testing question. If you had your choice of attending a traditional wedding, destination wedding, brunch wedding, or a themed wedding, which wedding would you choose and why?
1: Oh, man, I'm loving the whole brunch wedding thing. I think that's great. Traditional weddings are awesome. However, I do think we're trying to get away from the whole, like, you know how there's that middle point, mm-hmm. right? You have the ceremony.
0: Yeah.
1: And then while the bride and groom are getting pictures,
0: well,
1: usually,
0: the whole wedding party and the families go and peel off. Yeah.
1: And then no one knows what to do for like 3 hours. And I just like the idea of a brunch wedding, because even if you did it in the evening, and technically it wouldn't be a brunch wedding, I just like the idea of condensing things.
0: Sure.
1: And getting it all done in one shot, just going straight from like cocktails to
0: Vegas wedding.
1: A meal. Basically.
0: A Vegas wedding.
1: I like the idea of just getting it all done.
0: You know, you asked me about themed weddings. The one wedding that I think I would like, if it was themed, is come as your favorite rock star.
1: Man, that's cool.
0: That's cool, right?
1: Yeah, because that could be super classy too.
0: Couldn't it be?
1: Yeah.
0: I could come as Frank Sinatra, Elvis. Which Elvis would I show? Would I be
1: so
0: the 69 special Elvis? Probably.
1: Yeah.
0: That's the coolest one ever.
1: That is the coolest one.
0: Maybe. Shanoi, same question. Traditional, destination, brunch, or themed wedding? Which one?
2: I'm biased. I'm going to go with brunch wedding, because that's what we did. It's nice to kind of have a midday celebration.
1: I am so excited. I just got invited to my friend's wedding. They've set a date officially, and they're doing a black tie brunch, and like they'll be married and done by like 11 in the morning, and I love it.
2: Yeah, it's super nice. It doesn't take up like your whole day, but it's still a big celebration.
0: Mm-hmm. So for your wedding, what did you do? Oh, never mind. You know what? That's none of my business. I was going to say, what do you do after the wedding? But you know, I just caught myself saying that. It's done by 1:30 in the afternoon. I mean, how long can that last?
2: You can plan a fancy dinner out.
0: Sure, okay, yeah, that's what I meant. That's exactly what I meant. That's exactly what I meant. That's 100% was what I meant. That's just came. It did. The presentation was not what. Yes, Shanoi, you're awesome. We appreciate you.
1: Yeah, thank you.
2: Thanks, guys.
0: Great
2: rest of your day.
1: You too.
0: All right, see you later.
2: Bye. Take care. Bye.
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4: 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The closures are anticipated from July 7, 2026 through October 9, 2026. Traffic may be intermittently stopped on Tuesdays through Thursdays between 9 a.m. and 4 p.m. each day for periods of up to 15 minutes. Motorists should expect delays, plan alternate routes where possible, and allow extra travel time. Motorists are reminded to obey and follow all traffic control signage for the safety of both workers and the traveling public. For the latest information on highway closures and construction, call 511 MTO's Road Information Line or visit 511ON.ca.

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1: Good to have you here. We're talking about weddings, and if you had the choice and you could pick any wedding to go to, would it be a traditional wedding, destination wedding, brunch, or themed wedding?
2: I am loving brunch weddings, and I can't wait to go to one next year. I'm so excited to be done the whole thing by like 11 o'clock.
1: What are you going to do for the rest of the afternoon, though, the rest of the day?
2: Well,
1: wait, time out.
2: Oh,
1: you're going to be done by 11? What time does it start?
2: I think it starts like 8?
1: 8? That's not brunch.
2: What? It's not?
1: No, brunch is like, for me at least, brunch is like, I don't know, 10 till like 1:30.
2: So I think they exchange vows at 11. Maybe
1: Holy
2: I'm getting
1: moly.
2: My times wrong. I know there's like a welcome mimosa.
1: Yeah.
2: And then maybe that's when then they exchange vows at around 11. And then we do the brunch. I think that's how it works.
1: That would make more sense. 8 a.m. is really, that's early.
2: I'm all in, though. I think that'd be great. Nice coffee to get things started. Yeah.
1: Wow.
2: I think it's so classy. Like, I just love the idea of just no one standing around at any point in time, right? You're just going from mimosas to the ceremony to brunch. Like, and then it's all done.
1: I would like a Manhattan cocktail party wedding.
2: What does that mean?
1: That is basically what you've just suggested, but in the evening.
2: Oh, okay.
1: So you show up at dusk, 7:30, 8 o'clock. You get married by 9.
2: Oh,
1: pictures
2: are
1: done by 9:30. And then you mingle, and it's over by 10.
2: So you're not feeding the guests.
1: No, little cocktail things.
2: Okay.
1: You know what? Just a cocktail party.
2: Yeah.
1: That's all it is.
2: My cousin did that, actually.
1: Really?
2: And it turned out really well, especially when the guests aren't coming from too far away.
1: Yeah.
2: If it's super local and, you know, they can just eat at their own home or they know exactly where to go anyway. Yeah.
1: You get all dressed up. You got some nice jazz music going on, some champagne.
2: I love it.
1: Yeah. You don't have to be a Rockefeller to help a fellow, right? Is that what they say?
2: Yeah, they do. Yeah.
1: So, Brittany, you're leaning into the themed wedding choices here.
3: Yeah. Yeah. It depends, though.
1: Like what? Like if it's medieval? Like...
3: Right. Well, that would be cool because then I could wear a super cool dress or something.
2: But that's true.
1: Okay.
2: Yeah.
1: What if it's a comic book Comic-Con theme wedding?
3: Yes.
1: Okay.
3: Yes, 100% yes.
2: Brittany's all in. Okay.
1: I can't win with you two.
3: I'm a Spider-Man fan. Of course I'm
2: a Spider-Man wedding. Cool.
1: That would, maybe that would be cool.
2: Yeah.
1: I'd go as Octopus.
2: Oh, man, that would be awesome.
1: Is it Dr. Octopus?
2: Yeah.
1: Yeah, yeah.
2: That's good.
1: Yeah, yeah. Yeah. I'd have all those toilet paper rolls.
2: Oh, great.
1: Right? I mean, why'd you come as a spider? I'm not a spider.
2: I'm an octopus.
1: I'm Dr. Octopus. Well, you don't look like it. The Arachnophobia Conference is right next door.
2: Oh, my gosh.

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5: Clear skies tonight, low near 21. Clearing tomorrow with a high of 30, humidex at 33. A mix of sun and cloud and rain Thursday, high of 27, the low near 12.

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3: Clear skies tonight, low near 21. Clearing tomorrow with a high of 30, humidex at 33. A mix of sun and cloud and rain Thursday, high of 27, the low near 12.

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4: Clear skies tonight, low near 21. Clearing tomorrow with a high of 30, humidex at 33. A mix of sun and cloud and rain Thursday, high of 27, the low near 12.

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4: Clearing today with a high of 30, humidex at 33. A mix of sun and cloud and rain tomorrow with a high of 27, the low near 12.

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3: Clearing today with a high of 30, Humidex at 33. A mix of sun and cloud and rain tomorrow with a high of 27, the low near 12.

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2: 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The closures are anticipated from July 14, 2026 through October 9, 2026. Traffic may be intermittently stopped on Tuesdays through Thursdays between 9 a.m. and 4 p.m. each day for periods of up to 15 minutes. Motorists should expect delays, plan alternate routes where possible, and allow extra travel time. Motorists are reminded to obey and follow all traffic control signage for the safety of both workers and the traveling public. For the latest information on highway closures and construction, call 511 MTO's Road Information Line or visit 511ON.ca.
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4: Clearing today with a high of 30, humidex at 33. A mix of sun and cloud and rain tomorrow with a high of 27, the low near 12.

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4: Country 102 Clearing today with a high of 30, Humidex at 33. A mix of sun and cloud and rain tomorrow with a high of 27, the low near 12.

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6: Clearing today with a high of 30, humidex at 33. A mix of sun and cloud and rain tomorrow with a high of 27, the low near 12.

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2: 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The closures are anticipated from July 14, 2026 through October 9, 2026. Traffic may be intermittently stopped on Tuesdays through Thursdays between 9 a.m. and 4 p.m. each day for periods of up to 15 minutes. Motorists should expect delays, plan alternate routes where possible, and allow extra travel time. Motorists are reminded to obey and follow all traffic control signage for the safety of both workers and the traveling public. For the latest information on highway closures and construction, call 511 MTO's Road Information Line or visit 511ON.ca.
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4: Clearing today with a high of 30, humidex at 33. A mix of sun and cloud and rain tomorrow with a high of 27, the low near 12.

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Neither one of us looking for three little words, unless those three words were do not disturb. 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
5: Clearing today with a high of 30, Humidex at 33. A mix of sun and cloud and rain tomorrow with a high of 27, the low near 12.

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6: Clearing today with a high of 30, Humidex at 33. A mix of sun and cloud and rain tomorrow with a high of 27, the low near 12.

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2: Fowler Construction Company Limited advises that intermittent, short-duration, full mainline closures of Highway 11 from Severn River Bridge to South Cachie Lake Road will occur for rock excavation work as part of the Highway 11 rehabilitation project. The closures are anticipated from July 14, 2026 through October 9, 2026. Traffic may be intermittently stopped on Tuesdays through Thursdays between 9 a.m. and 4 p.m. each day for periods of up to 15 minutes. Motorists should expect delays, plan alternate routes where possible, and allow extra travel time. Motorists are reminded to obey and follow all traffic control signage for the safety of both workers and the traveling public. For the latest information on highway closures and construction, call 511 MTO's Road Information Line or visit 511on.ca.
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4: Clearing today with a high of 30, humidex at 33. A mix of sun and cloud and rain tomorrow with a high of 27, the low near 12.

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7: Clearing today with a high of 30, Humidex at 33. A mix of sun and cloud and rain tomorrow with a high of 27, the low near 12.

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Muskoka's best country, Country 102. 22 degrees. We'll head to 29 today with some sunshine for Tim's camp day. 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

0: What's going on? It's Best Country, Country 102. Tim Hicks, his latest is called The Pilots. It is 5:39 on this Wednesday morning. Today's National Be a Dork Day today. Well, I'm good with that one. It's Tim Hortons Camp Day today as well. Stop by any Tim Hortons. Grab yourself a coffee. Send a kid to camp. We'll be talking about that later on this morning. Jeopardy announcer Johnny Gilbert is still going strong and announcing the show, as he always has, at the age of 98. Are you kidding me? There's no way I'm doing this until I'm 98. I'm going to tell you that right here and now. And some sad news. Captain Scully Sullenberger, who famously landed the plane on the Hudson River in New York City back in 2009, it's been revealed that he has been diagnosed with Alzheimer's disease.
1: Fowler Construction Company Limited advises that intermittent short-duration full mainline closures of Highway 11 from Severn River Bridge to South Cache Lake Road will occur for rock excavation work as part of the Highway 11 rehabilitation project. The closures are anticipated from July 14, 2026 through October 9, 2026. Traffic may be intermittently stopped on Tuesdays through Thursdays between 9 a.m. and 4 p.m. each day for periods of up to 15 minutes. Motorists should expect delays, plan alternate routes where possible, and allow extra travel time. Motorists are reminded to obey and follow all traffic control signage for the safety of both workers and the traveling public. For the latest information on highway closures and construction, call 511 MTO's Road Information Line or visit 511ON.ca.

22 degrees. We'll get to our high today. It's 29 for a high today, but it cools off for the weekend. This is the last of it. Dallas Smith and Slow Rollin' from Country 102.

0: Chicago's best country, Country 102. There's Dallas Smith and Slow Rolling. It is a Wednesday morning. I'm Paul Lang. How you doing this morning? It's going to be 29 and muggy for today. You know for a fact that this guy's wife packed something in the bag for him to eat, and it must have been pretty good.
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0: A golfer in a British Columbia course captured video of a bear stealing the bag of clubs right off the golf cart. The unusual incident took place at the Golden Eagle Golf Club in Pitt Meadows, where the animal dragged the heavy bag away towards a second waiting bear. The golf course officials noted that the bears have been spotted on the grounds multiple times recently, including the trio seen playing in the grass just last month. You know, that's the kind of course where you hit one into the woods. Yeah, that's a lost ball.
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5:52 on this Wednesday morning. 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
2: Good morning, I'm Martin Vanderwood. We're under two yellow Environment Canada warnings, one for heat, the other for smoke. It's going to be another hot day, temperatures in the 30s, the humidex around 35. There's also an air quality warning thanks to smoke from Northern Ontario forest fires that is drifting into our region. The good news is the heat and the smoke are both expected to ease off tonight. Bracebridge OPP are investigating the theft of a $70,000 skid steer from a Highway 11 North property in Gravenhurst. Police say the construction equipment was stolen over the weekend but turned up in Whitby, where it was recovered by police. Anyone with information is asked to contact Bracebridge OPP. A 35-year-old Gravenhurst woman faces stunt and impaired driving charges after OPP stopped a vehicle in Muskoka Lakes. Police say the vehicle was observed traveling at high speed along Muskoka Road 169 in Torrance. The speeding charge soon

0: became an impaired driving investigation. The motorist also faces charges for driving with open liquor and having cannabis readily available. First Nations leaders, elders, and youth are gathered in Ottawa for the Assembly of First Nations Annual General Assembly. The Assembly's National Chief, Cindy Woodhouse-Nipinak, had a message for Albertans who favour leaving Canada.
1: Albertans need to know that if they vote to separate from Canada, that they're not taking the land with them.
0: Nipinak says any proposal to separate is unconstitutional without the explicit prior informed and collective consent of First Nations. And now sports.
2: I'm RJ Bridehead with the morning sports. Spain controlled the match and advanced to the World Cup final with a 2-0 win over France. They'll play the winner of England-Argentina, which is at 3 this afternoon. Argentina are the defending champions, while England hasn't won the World Cup since 1966. Dylan Cease struck out the side in the first and combined with 10 other pitchers, including Louis Varland, to lead the American League to a 4-0 victory, the first All-Star Game shutout in 13 years. The Toronto Tempo lost to Washington 79-62. That's the fewest points the Tempo have scored this season. If you're wondering what's happening with the Kawhi Leonard trade to the Raptors, that's still on hold as the NBA investigates whether his contract with the Clippers violated salary cap rules. Commissioner Adam Silver says they'll have a decision this summer. And professional soccer, as well as a brand new stadium, are coming to Barrie. Toronto FC's feeder team that plays in the MLS Next Pro League will relocate to Barrie for the 2028-29 season. That's sports. Your forecast is next.
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4: Country 102 weather.
0: A yellow heat warning is in effect, as well as an air quality warning. Sun and cloud and hot today with smoke at a high of 29, the humidex around 32. Clear tonight, a low of 16. A mix of sun and cloud tomorrow, the chance of showers in the afternoon, the risk of a thunderstorm as well, high of 27, and sun and 25 for Friday.
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5: No, it's too early for that silliness. From North Bay Sud, it's all good. There is nothing going on up there. 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
1: Muskoka's Best Country, Country 102, and drink around. There is Dean Brody. It is a Wednesday morning. I'm Paul Lang. 9 minutes now after 6 o'clock. World Cup soccer underway. Spain beating France. Norway's football sensation, Erling Haaland, has inspired a wave of popularity during the World Cup. The 25-year-old striker has scored 7 goals in 4 appearances. Not only that, he's leading Norway to a historic quarterfinal spot in England, versus England, rather. They lost. In response to the stellar performance, though, hundreds of parents in Peru have begun naming their newborn children after the star. Peru's National Identity Registry revealed that there's 468 infants now bearing his surname and another 91 that have been named, actually, Erling Haaland.
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0: Skoga's Best Country, Country 102, Jade Eagles in a close. It is 6:18 on this a midweek Wednesday morning. 29 will be our high for today. Most unusual proposal spot. Where was the most unusual place that somebody's proposed that you've heard of? In a Wendy's parking lot. You know, dear, I like it when we share fries. And I was wondering, in a cemetery. Yeesh. The guardrail of on the side of the road. Our Chevy Vega broke down, but our relationship will never will. Would you marry me, Betty Sue? Over a text. The thing with that is, though, if you accept a wedding proposal over a text, you have to accept a divorce over a text. I'm sorry. That's the way it works now. At a home run derby on the Kiss Cam. Hopefully not this past weekend. And in the middle of a haunted house.
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6:23. It is a Wednesday morning. We'll be checking in with Zach a little later on. It's Tim Hortons Camp Day. 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Zach's going to be buying about 5 coffees this morning. He's not used to getting up at this hour. 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
2: Good morning, I'm Martin Vanderwood. We're under two Environment Canada yellow warnings, one's for heat, the other for air quality. It's going to be another hot day with temperatures in the 30s and the humidex around 35. There's also an air quality warning thanks to smoke from Northern Ontario forest fires that is drifting into our area. A 35-year-old Gravenhurst woman faces stunt driving and impaired driving charges after the OPP stopped a vehicle in Muskoka Lakes. Police say the motorist was observed traveling at high speed along Muskoka Road 169 in Torrance. She also faces charges for driving with open booze and having cannabis readily available. The Canadian Taxpayers Federation is seeing red after reports Canada Post paid its executives and managers nearly $31 million in bonuses last year. The post office is drowning in red ink and is only staying afloat because of government cash injections, which have added up to more than $600 million. The Federation says post office brass should not be showering themselves with bonuses as long as taxpayers are billing them out. In sports, Spain has advanced to Sunday's World Cup final with a 2-0 win over France. They'll face either England or Argentina, who play today. The American League shut out the National League 4-0 in baseball's All-Star game. And in the WNBA, the Toronto Tempo lost to Washington 79-62. We'll check the forecast next.
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0: Country 102 weather.
2: A yellow heat warning is in effect, as well as an air quality warning. Sun and cloud and hot today with smoke at a high of 29, the humidex around 32. Clear tonight, a low of 16. A mix of sun and cloud tomorrow, the chance of showers in the afternoon, the risk of a thunderstorm as well, high of 27, and sun and 25 for Friday.
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4: Nope, she's a zippity-doo-dah-day out there right now. There's nothing slowing you down. No construction slowing you down, at least right now. That will change. No accidents. Let's hope that doesn't change. And there's no buses. 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

0: Scoreboard's Best Country, Country 102, Brooks and Dunn, and that red dirt road. It's 6:39 on this Wednesday morning. It's Tim Horton's Camp Day. We're going to be checking in with Zach here very shortly. If you remember, there was a story a while ago about a woman who found out that her husband was having an affair because someone stepped on the scales in the bathroom that weighed only 135 pounds, and she wasn't home, it wasn't her, and it certainly wasn't the hubby. Well, here's another one. Man says that an appliance had helped him end his marriage. It wasn't his phone or security camera. It was the family refrigerator. In a viral online post, the hubby explained that their smart refrigerator sends notifications every time the door is open, supposedly to help track groceries. While traveling to work, said he checked the app out, he checked the app out just out of boredom and noticed that something unusual. The refrigerator had been opened four times between 2 and 3 o'clock in the morning. When he called home the next day, casually asked his wife how things went, she reportedly replied that she had slept right straight through the night without waking up, not once. According to the hubby, that answer immediately raised a red flag, as it should, because the refrigerator's activity log suggested someone had been making several late-night trips into the kitchen.
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22 in the smog right now. We'll get to 29 with some sunshine today. Possibly a little bit of rain for tomorrow, but the weekend not looking too bad right now. Morgan Wallen, Thinking About Me, Country 102 in Muskoka's Best Country.

0: Muskoka's Best Country, Country 102. There's Morgan Wallen and Thinking About Me. It's 8:49. I'm Paul Lang. It is a Wednesday morning in the fog, 22 degrees Celsius right now. It's not fog. It's more smog, really, than anything. Next Friday, not this Friday, but next Friday, you can sit down with the mayor of Gravenhurst, Heidi Lorenz, sit in her office, have a little chat. It's their monthly open door session. Great opportunity for you to have a one-on-one conversation with her and share your concerns, your thoughts, your ideas. There's a phone number and email for you. 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

6:54 on this a Wednesday morning. 22 on our way to 29 today. Tim Hortons Camp Day. Make sure you stop by and say hi. Brandon King and We Got Beer. Country 102. 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
3: Good morning, I'm Martin Vanderwood. We're under two yellow Environment Canada warnings, one for heat, the other for smoke. It's going to be another hot day, temperatures in the 30s, the humidex around 35. There's also an air quality warning thanks to smoke from Northern Ontario forest fires that is drifting into our region. The good news is the heat and the smoke are both expected to ease off tonight. Bracebridge OPP are investigating the theft of a $70,000 skid steer from a Highway 11 North property in Gravenhurst. Police say the construction equipment was stolen over the weekend but turned up in Whitby, where it was recovered by police. Anyone with information is asked to contact Bracebridge OPP. A 35-year-old Gravenhurst woman faces stunt and impaired driving charges after OPP stopped a

0: vehicle in Muskoka Lakes. Police say the vehicle was observed traveling at high speed along Muskoka Road 169 in Torrance. The speeding charge soon became an impaired driving investigation. The motorist also faces charges for driving with open liquor and having cannabis readily available. Ontario's tourism minister, Stan Cho, says he'll pay back $16,000 for hotel costs and expenses he racked up for stays in Toronto. Global News broke the story, which raised questions since the minister lives in Toronto. Cho ran up the costs over a three-year period. And now sports.
1: I'm RJ Brighthead with the Morning Sports. Spain controlled the match and advanced to the World Cup final with a 2-0 win over France. They'll play the winner of England-Argentina, which is at 3 this afternoon. Argentina are the defending champions, while England hasn't won the World Cup since 1966. Dylan Cease struck out the side in the first and combined with 10 other pitchers, including Louis Varland, to lead the American League to a 4-0 victory, the first All-Star Game shutout in 13 years. The Toronto Tempo lost to Washington 79-62. That's the fewest points the Tempo have scored this season. If you're wondering what's happening with the Kawhi Leonard trade to the Raptors, that's still on hold as the NBA investigates whether his contract with the Clippers violated salary cap rules. Commissioner Adam Silver says they'll have a decision this summer. And professional soccer, as well as a brand new stadium, are coming to Barrie. Toronto FC's feeder team that plays in the MLS Next Pro League will relocate to Barrie for the 2028-29 season. That's sports. Your forecast is next.
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0: A yellow heat warning is in effect, as well as an air quality warning. Sun and cloud and hot today with smoke at a high of 29, the humidex around 32. Clear tonight, a low of 16. A mix of sun and cloud tomorrow, the chance of showers in the afternoon, the risk of a thunderstorm as well, high of 27, and sun and 25 for Friday.
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4: Yeah, it's all good in the hood. 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A little smog out there, so be careful driving. 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

7:16 on this a Wednesday morning. 22 on our way to 29 today. The last of the heat wave, really. It starts to cool off from here on in. Faith Hill, The Way You Love Me from Country 102. 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

0: Wisconsin's best country, Country 102, and the way you love me from Faith Hill. How you doing? 7:19 on this a Wednesday morning. It is July the 15th.
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0: 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You can see them on Facebook. Today's, by the way, is Wednesday. I forgot to mention this. Everybody that was born on a Wednesday, your previous life, so they say, your previous life was either a journalist, a teacher, or a merchant. That's a wide variety. Celebrating birthdays today. Oh, man, I was so in love with this woman when I was younger. Linda Ronstadt turns 80 years old today. He's a former wrestler turned governor, now former governor. Jesse Ventura, he's 75 years old today. From my Pittsburgh Steelers, he turned 74. John Stallworth celebrating a birthday. This will make you feel old. Remember Tommy and Ain't Is Enough? He went on to play in Charlie's in Charge. He's 66 today. Willie Ames. Willie Ames is 66 years old today. Oh, this guy's a great actor. Been in a lot of great movies. He was in Panic Room. He was in The Phone Booth. That's where I first saw him. Maybe I saw him first in Good Morning Vietnam. Turned 65 today. Forrest Whitaker is celebrating his birthday. Love him. He's a great actor. And then this guy was in Beverly Hills 90210. He was always stuck. He's always stuck with scenes with that hack, Tori Spelling. She couldn't act. Maybe that's why he looked like he was such a great actor. He turns 53 today. Brian Austin Green is celebrating his birthday today. If you know somebody celebrating your birthday, send it to us. Just go to our website at country102.ca.
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7:25 on this a Wednesday morning in the smog. We'll get up to 29 today. It's a muggy 22 right now. Bobby Wills, show some respect from Country 102. He

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1: Good morning, I'm Martin Vanderwood. We're under two Environment Canada yellow warnings, one's for heat, the other for air quality. It's going to be another hot day with temperatures in the 30s and the humidex around 35. There's also an air quality warning thanks to smoke from Northern Ontario forest fires that is drifting into our area. A 35-year-old Gravenhurst woman faces stunt driving and impaired driving charges after the OPP stopped a vehicle in Muskoka Lakes. Police say the motorist was observed traveling at high speed along Muskoka Road 169 in Torrance. She also faces charges for driving with open booze and having cannabis readily available. The Canadian Taxpayers Federation is seeing red after reports Canada Post paid its executives and managers nearly $31 million in bonuses last year. The post office is drowning in red ink and is only staying afloat because of government cash injections, which have added up to more than $600 million. The Federation says post office brass should not be showering themselves with bonuses as long as taxpayers are billing them out. In sports, Spain has advanced to Sunday's World Cup final with a 2-0 win over France. They'll face either England or Argentina, who play today. The American League shut out the National League 4-0 in baseball's All-Star game. And in the WNBA, the Toronto Tempo lost to Washington 79-62. We'll check the forecast next.
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1: A yellow heat warning is in effect, as well as an air quality warning. Sun and cloud and hot today with smoke at a high of 29, the humidex around 32. Clear tonight, a low of 16. A mix of sun and cloud tomorrow, the chance of showers in the afternoon, the risk of a thunderstorm as well, high of 27, and sun and 25 for Friday.
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4: 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Not looking too bad so far this morning. A little construction on the go, slow you down south of Kilworthy on Highway 11 northbound. Northbound is going slow because of the construction that's happening there. There's one lane. And also, understand a vehicle blew a tire just south of the 118 in the northbound on the Highway 11 as well. But if you see something else out there, give me a call. Send me a text, 705-645-1023.
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Tim Horton's Camp Day. We'll be checking in with Zach a little later on this morning. 7:35 in the smog. Make sure you have your headlights on this morning if you're traveling anywhere. 22 on our way to 29 at Dallas Smith. And good time goes.

0: Let's go to his best country 102, Dallas Smith, and a good time goes. It's 7:38 on this a Wednesday morning. Today's National Be a Dork Day. I have no problem with that one at all. It's also Tim Hortons Camp Day today. Make sure you stop by and Tim Hortons and buy yourself a coffee this morning. We'll be checking in with Zach here very shortly. Jeopardy announcer Johnny Gilbert is still going and announcing the show. And he's, as he always has, he is 98 years old. 98. I'm going to tell you right here now, I am not going to be doing this at the age of 98. And some sad news, Captain Sully Sullenberger famously landed the plane on the Hudson River back in 2009, revealed that he's been diagnosed with Alzheimer's disease.
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22 on our way to 29 today. Smoky, smoky skies out there. It'll start to cool off this weekend. This is the last of the heat. Jason Aldean and Don't Tell on Me from Country 102, Muskoka's best country.

0: Today's Best Country, Country 102, Jason Aldean, and don't tell on me. It is a Wednesday. Smoky out there. That's what I was looking at. It's just smoky. 22 on our way to about 29 for today. You know that this guy had something in the bag that maybe his wife packed for him just as a little snack so that he could be, you know, keep his energy up while he was playing.
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0: A golfer at a British Columbia course captured video of a bear stealing a bag of clubs right off the cart. The unusual incident took place at the Golden Eagle Golf Club in Pitt Meadows, where the animal dragged a heavy bag toward a second one bear waiting in the wings. Course officials noted that the bears had been spotted on the golf course multiple times recently, including a trio seen playing in the grass just last month. See, that's the kind of course where you hit one into the woods. Yeah, that's a lost ball. I'm not going for that one.
2: 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The closures are anticipated from July 14, 2026 through October 9, 2026. Traffic may be intermittently stopped on Tuesdays through Thursdays between 9 a.m. and 4 p.m. each day for periods of up to 15 minutes. Motorists should expect delays, plan alternate routes where possible, and allow extra travel time. Motorists are reminded to obey and follow all traffic control signage for the safety of both workers and the traveling public. For the latest information on highway closures and construction, call 511 MTO's Road Information Line or visit 511ON.ca.
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Stop by at Tim Hortons. We'll be checking in with Zach coming up again next hour. Dean Brody's Lightning Bug from Country 102.

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3: Good morning, I'm Martin Vanderwood. We're under two yellow Environment Canada warnings, one for heat, the other for smoke. It's going to be another hot day, temperatures in the 30s, the humidex around 35. There's also an air quality warning thanks to smoke from Northern Ontario forest fires that is drifting into our region. The good news is the heat and the smoke are both expected to ease off tonight. Bracebridge OPP are investigating the theft of a $70,000 skid steer from a Highway 11 North property in Gravenhurst. Police say the construction equipment was stolen over the weekend but turned up in Whitby, where it was recovered by police. Anyone with information is asked to contact Bracebridge OPP. A 35-year-old Gravenhurst woman faces stunt and impaired driving charges after OPP stopped a vehicle in Muskoka Lakes. Police say the vehicle was observed traveling at high speed along Muskoka Road 169 in Torrance. The speeding charge soon became an impaired driving investigation. The motorist also faces charges for driving with open liquor and having cannabis readily available. First Nations leaders, elders, and youth are gathered in Ottawa for the Assembly of First Nations Annual General Assembly. The Assembly's National Chief, Cindy Woodhouse Nepinak, had a message for Albertans who favour leaving Canada.
4: Albertans need to know that if they vote to separate from Canada, that they're not taking the land with them.
3: Nepinak says any proposal to separate

0: is unconstitutional without the explicit prior informed and collective consent of First Nations. And now sports.
1: I'm RJ Brighthead with the morning sports. Spain controlled the match and advanced to the World Cup final with a 2-0 win over France. They'll play the winner of England-Argentina, which is at 3 this afternoon. Argentina are the defending champions, while England hasn't won the World Cup since 1966. Dylan Cease struck out the side in the first and combined with 10 other pitchers, including Louis Varland, to lead the American League to a 4-0 victory, the first All-Star Game shutout in 13 years. The Toronto Tempo lost to Washington 79-62. That's the fewest points the Tempo have scored this season. If you're wondering what's happening with the Kawhi Leonard trade to the Raptors, that's still on hold as the NBA investigates whether his contract with the Clippers violated salary cap rules. Commissioner Adam Silver says they'll have a decision this summer. And professional soccer, as well as a brand new stadium, are coming to Barrie. Toronto FC's feeder team that plays in the MLS Next Pro League will relocate to Barrie for the 2028-29 season. That's sports. Your forecast is next.
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0: A yellow heat warning is in effect, as well as an air quality warning. Sun and cloud and hot today with smoke at a high of 29, the humidex around 32. Clear tonight, a low of 16. A mix of sun and cloud tomorrow, the chance of showers in the afternoon, the risk of a thunderstorm as well, high of 27, and sun and 25 for Friday.
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5: It's looking pretty good this morning, with the exception being at Highway 11 northbound, just south of Kilworthy. It's slow going right now because of the work that is going on there, as well as you make the bend on Highway 11 northbound at Gravenhurst. It's slow going through that corridor. Other than that, you're good to go this morning. If you see something else out there, though, give me a call. Send me a text. 705-645-1023.
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1: 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And it is Tim's Camp Day. 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

22 on our way to 29 today. Gonna be another warm one, but this is the last of it. It starts to cool off from here on in. Aaron Goodman in the good old bad days from Country 102.

0: Chicago's best country, Country 102. Aaron Goodman in those good old bad days. It is 8:21. I'm Paul Lang. The most unusual spot you've ever heard of someone proposing marriage. One person said in a Wendy's parking lot. You know, Becky Sue, I love sharing my fries with you. In a cemetery. Ugh. The guardrail on the side of the road. The car didn't make it, dear, but I know we will. Will you marry me? Over a text. Wow. At a home run derby on a kiss cam. Hopefully not this past weekend. And lastly, in the middle of a haunted house. You think this is scary? 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

826 in the smog this morning. Be careful driving. Make sure you have your headlights on so we can all be seen. 22 on our way to 29. It's Tim Horton's Cab Day. We'll be checking it with Zach before 9 this morning. Dean Brody from Country 102. Dean.

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2: Good morning, I'm Martin Vanderwood. We're under two Environment Canada yellow warnings, one's for heat, the other for air quality. It's going to be another hot day with temperatures in the 30s and the humidex around 35. There's also an air quality warning thanks to smoke from Northern Ontario forest fires that is drifting into our area. A 35-year-old Gravenhurst woman faces stunt driving and impaired driving charges after the OPP stopped a vehicle in Muskoka Lakes. Police say the motorist was observed traveling at high speed along Muskoka Road 169 in Torrance. She also faces charges for driving with open booze and having cannabis readily available. The Canadian Taxpayers Federation is seeing red after reports Canada Post paid its executives and managers nearly $31 million in bonuses last year. The post office is drowning in red ink and is only staying afloat because of government cash injections, which have added up to more than $600 million. The Federation says post office brass should not be showering themselves with bonuses as long as taxpayers are billing them out. In sports, Spain has advanced to Sunday's World Cup final with a 2-0 win over France. They'll face either England or Argentina, who play today. The American League shut out the National League 4-0 in baseball's All-Star game. And in the WNBA, the Toronto Tempo lost to Washington 79-62. We'll check the forecast next.
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2: A yellow heat warning is in effect, as well as an air quality warning. Sun and cloud and hot today with smoke at a high of 29, the humidex around 32. Clear tonight, a low of 16. A mix of sun and cloud tomorrow, the chance of showers in the afternoon, the risk of a thunderstorm as well, high of 27, and sun and 25 for Friday.
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4: So it's not looking too bad out there this morning. The only thing is Highway 11 northbound, Highway 11 northbound, south of Kilworthy. It is slow going this morning. Other than that, everything else is looking pretty good. Around the elbow there as you make the turn at Gravenhurst on Highway 11 northbound is a little slow going as well. Other than that, you're good to go. If you see something else out there, though, give me a call, send me a text, 705-645-1023.
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8:36 on this Wednesday morning. 22. We'll get to 29 today. And we'll talk about smart appliances. Could be troublesome for your marriage. We'll get to that after Travis Tritt on Country 102.

0: The Scoggins Best Country, Country 102, and Travis Trent. It is 8:39. I'm Paul Lang. It is a Wednesday morning, 22, on our way to 29 today. Remember the story I had a couple of weeks ago about a woman who found out that her husband was cheating because someone at 130 pounds stepped on the scales, and it wasn't him. Well, turns out another smart appliance has got somebody in trouble. He had helped end his marriage. Man says that it was his refrigerator. In a viral online post, the husband explained that the smart refrigerator sends notifications every time the door is opened, supposedly to track groceries. Well, while he was at work one day, on traveling to work, he said that he checked the app out just out of boredom and noticed that something unusual had happened. The refrigerator would open up four times between 2 and 3 o'clock in the morning. When he called home the next day and casually just asked his wife how the night went, she reportedly replied she slept right straight through the night, never waking up once. According to the husband, that answer immediately raised a red flag, because the refrigerator's activity log suggested someone making a late-night trip to the kitchen. And it wasn't him.
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8:45, sunshine for today in 29. 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
1: 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Yeah.

A yellow heat warning is in effect, as well as an air quality warning. Sun and cloud and hot today with smoke at a high of 29, the humidex around 32. Clear tonight, a low of 16. A mix of sun and cloud tomorrow, the chance of showers in the afternoon, the risk of a thunderstorm as well, high of 27, and sun and 25 for Friday.

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0: 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Don't

A yellow heat warning is in effect, as well as an air quality warning. Sun and cloud and hot today with smoke at a high of 29, the humidex around 32. Clear tonight, a low of 16. A mix of sun and cloud tomorrow, the chance of showers in the afternoon, the risk of a thunderstorm as well, high of 27, and sun and 25 for Friday.

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A yellow heat warning is in effect, as well as an air quality warning. Sun and cloud and hot today with smoke at a high of 29, the humidex around 32. Clear tonight, a low of 16. A mix of sun and cloud tomorrow, the chance of showers in the afternoon, the risk of a thunderstorm as well, high of 27, and sun and 25 for Friday.

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7: A yellow heat warning is in effect, as well as an air quality warning. Sun and cloud and hot today with smoke at a high of 29. The humidex around 32. Clear tonight, a low of 16. A mix of sun and cloud tomorrow, the chance of showers in the afternoon, the risk of a thunderstorm as well, high of 27, and sun and 25 for Friday.

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Luke Bryan with That's My Kind of Night, Muskoka's Best Country, Country 102. Good morning, Zach here. How's it going? Welcome to Wednesday. Actually, in the middle of the week, Tim's camp day as well. I'm back in the studio, and now it's Langer's turn to be out and about. He's over in Huntsville. He's probably drinking a lot of coffee like I did this morning. We're going to be checking in with him in just a bit here. Here's James Barker Band, Somebody I Know. Your full weather update, that's coming up in 10 minutes.

0: Nate Smith with World on Fire. Muskoka's best country, Country 102. We're going to be checking in with Langer in just a minute here. Coming up at 11:30 here, some collectible trash.
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4: 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The closures are anticipated from July 14, 2026 through October 9, 2026. Traffic may be intermittently stopped on Tuesdays through Thursdays between 9 a.m. and 4 p.m. each day for periods of up to 15 minutes. Motorists should expect delays, plan alternate routes where possible, and allow extra travel time. 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For the latest information on highway closures and construction, call 511 MTO's Road Information Line or visit 511ON.ca.
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6: A yellow heat warning is in effect, as well as an air quality warning. Sun and cloud and hot today with smoke at a high of 29, the humidex around 32. Clear tonight, a low of 16. A mix of sun and cloud tomorrow, the chance of showers in the afternoon, the risk of a thunderstorm as well, high of 27, and sun and 25 for Friday.

0: Lord Bamford would stay till 2. Muskoka's best country, Country 102. I thought this was a wild one. Taylor Swift fans caused an artist to sell out of some unique merchandise, which was trash, collected from outside the singer's wedding to Travis Kelce in New York. So they took this trash, they kind of arranged it into pieces, into like small sculptures. They're encased in like airtight plastic cubes, apparently. And it ranges from literally anything. Cigarette butts, paper cups, a singular left AirPod that was left behind. You name it, it's probably, you know, there. Now, apparently how he got these was that his manner of dress caused some fans outside of the venue to confuse him for a wedding guest. But he explained that all of his trash actually came from outside of the celebration. So the collection's called Pocket Garbage, and they have small cubes ranging from $25 and more, and bigger cubes for $100 or more each. And apparently, he's already sold out of them. Imagine.
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5: A yellow heat warning is in effect, as well as an air quality warning. Sun and cloud and hot today with smoke at a high of 29, the Humidex around 32. Clear tonight, a low of 16. A mix of sun and cloud tomorrow, the chance of showers in the afternoon, the risk of a thunderstorm as well, high of 27, and sun and 25 for Friday.

0: Martina McBride with My Baby Loves Me. Muskoka's Best Country, Country 102. We got your news, weather, and sports that's coming up at the top of the hour at noon here. And following that, we've got your Women of Country Wednesday songs. And this week we're featuring an artist who loves to perform barefoot. 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
3: Good afternoon, I'm Matt Sittler. The fire danger rating in Muskoka is set to fire ban starting today. What does this mean? Extreme fire danger and no burning of any kind. The 2026 Tall Pines Music Festival happens this weekend at Muskoka Wharf Sports Field in Gravenhurst. Expect extra vehicle and pedestrian activity in the area. The splash pad and public washrooms will not be open to the public during the festival, as this is a ticketed event. Also, expect extra activity in the area during setup and takedown. We're under two yellow Environment Canada warnings, one for heat, the other for smoke. It's another hot day with temperatures in the 30s and the Humidex around 35. There's also an air quality warning thanks to smoke from Northern Ontario forest fires that's drifting into our area. The good news is the heat and the smoke are expected to ease off tonight. A 35-year-old Gravenhurst woman faces stunt and impaired driving charges after OPP stopped a vehicle in Muskoka Lakes. Police say the motorist was seen speeding along Highway Road 169 in Torrance. The speeding charge soon became an impaired driving investigation. The motorist also faces charges for driving with open liquor and having cannabis readily available. Despite financial losses last year, executives at Canada Post got $30 million in bonuses. Officials with the post office says the money came from revenues and not from the $673 million they received from Ottawa in bailout money. The Canadian Taxpayers Federation is asking the federal government to step in and shut down bonuses for the Crown Corporation. And residents in Huntsville are advised that Nuit Blanche North will take place Saturday, July 18th, impacting traffic in the downtown. Main Street East will be closed from Center Street to Burnell Road from 4 p.m. on July 18th to 2 a.m. July 19th. Also, the Rivermill Park parking lot will be closed from 6 a.m. on July 18th to 4 a.m. July 19th. Traffic barricades and detour signage will be in place. In sports, Friday, the Jays play the White Sox. Details on these stories and more can be found at our website. Your weather forecast is up next.
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3: Air quality and heat warnings in effect. Hazy today with a high of 29, Humidex at 32. A few clouds tonight, low near 16. A mix of sun and cloud and showers tomorrow with the risk of thunderstorms. High of 27, Humidex at 29.
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0: Lauren Elena with Road Less Traveled, Muskoka's Best Country, Country 102, and that is your Women of Country Wednesday songs featuring your female artists for today. We got to hear from Lauren Elena, Dina Carter as well, and Raquel Cole. And it was Dina Carter, by the way, who always performs on stage barefoot. She says that it helps her feel entirely relaxed and grounded during her shows.
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7: Air quality and heat warnings in effect. Hazy today with a high of 29, humidex at 32. A few clouds tonight, low near 16. A mix of sun and cloud and showers tomorrow with the risk of thunderstorms. High of 27, humidex at 29.

0: That's James Barker Band with Over All Over Again, Muskoka's Best Country, Country 102, coming up at 1240 here. What not to do when you find an old World War II grenade.
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0: Muskoka's Best Country, Country 102. That's Tay Bay with Happened on a Saturday Night. Now, this one's pretty wild. OPP, they're reminding residents to not bring explosives to police stations after an unexploded World War II grenade was found and turned in at an Ottawa station. Yeah, I kid you not. So they recommended that residents instead leave any explosives where they are found and report the location to authorities, into which they will arrange for their explosives disposal unit to attend to safely discard the item. Yeah, wild. Imagine that. Just, hey, I found this thing here. Not sure what to do with it. Thought I'd bring it to you guys.
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4: Air quality and heat warnings in effect. Hazy today with a high of 29, humidex at 32. A few clouds tonight, low near 16. A mix of sun and cloud and showers tomorrow with the risk of thunderstorms. High of 27, humidex at 29.

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Ella Langley and Morgan Wallen with I Can't Love You Anymore, Muskoka's Best Country, Country 102. Welcome to that 1 o'clock hour. You're hanging out here with Zach. Here's Brothers Osborne. It Ain't My Fault.

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4: Air quality and heat warnings in effect. Hazy today with a high of 29, humidex at 32. A few clouds tonight, low near 16. A mix of sun and cloud and showers tomorrow with the risk of thunderstorms. High of 27, humidex at 29.

0: Aaron Goodvin with Bars and Churches, Muskoka's Best Country, Country 102. Now, this is why I give taxi drivers and Uber drivers a lot of credit, man, because sometimes they get riders from hell. And let's take this example. A rideshare driver in Florida was forced to take a bit of a detour with their passenger, and they actually ended up driving them to their local police station. And why? Well, they ended up becoming a bit unruly after huffing nitrous oxide from a large canister in the back seat, and after pushed on it, would not get out. So they figured, well, not going to drive you to the destination, but I will take you to the police instead.
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12: Air quality and heat warnings in effect. Hazy today with a high of 29, humidex at 32. A few clouds tonight, low near 16. A mix of sun and cloud and showers tomorrow with the risk of thunderstorms. High of 27, humidex at 29.

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Jason Aldean, When She Says Baby, Muskoka's Best Country 102. We've got Rick Ringer coming up in the next hour at 3. Here's High Valley, Not Yet. Moon is

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1: Muskoka's Best Country, Country 102. It's Chase Beckham with 23. And coming up at 2:30 here, the new video game your kids might like.
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7: Air quality and heat warnings in effect. Hazy today with a high of 29, humidex at 32. A few clouds tonight, low near 16. A mix of sun and cloud and showers tomorrow with the risk of thunderstorms. High of 27, humidex at 29.

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1: Muskoka's Best Country, Country 102. That's Josh Stump with Highway Money. So here's a game that you can probably get your kids, and you don't have to worry about whether or not it's too violent. The game is actually inspired by that infamous Bonnie and Clyde capybara escape from Toronto's High Park Zoo. So Cappy Castaway is the name of the game. And you play as Cappy, the capybara pup, and Corvi, the crow, as they team up to find their way home after Toronto is hit by a flood. Now, it's playable solo or with a friend, and the game has you guiding the duo through cozy kind of exploration puzzles and exchanges with other animals. It looks pretty cool. I might have to get it.
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3: 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The closures are anticipated from July 14, 2026 through October 9, 2026. Traffic may be intermittently stopped on Tuesdays through Thursdays between 9 a.m. and 4 p.m. each day for periods of up to 15 minutes. Motorists should expect delays, plan alternate routes where possible, and allow extra travel time. 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For the latest information on highway closures and construction, call 511 MTO's Road Information Line or visit 511ON.ca.

0: Muskoka's Best Country, Country 102. That's Tim Hicks with The Pilot. I'm Zach. That's it for me. Hope you have a fantastic rest of the day. I am out of here. But hey, don't go away, though. We've got Rick Ringer coming up next at 3, and he's going to be keeping you company on the drive home. All right here on Muskoka's Best Country, Country 102. Have a good one.
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6: Country 102 weather.
7: Air quality and heat warnings in effect. Hazy today with a high of 29, humidex at 32. A few clouds tonight, low near 16. A mix of sun and cloud and showers tomorrow with the risk of thunderstorms. High of 27, humidex at 29.

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0: 9'9", that's Tyler Hubbard from Country 102. With Langer in the morning and Rick Ringer right now with classic Kenny Chesney coming up, as well as Stella Lefty's song called Boston. And with your forecast, it's a two-pronged warning happening right now. Heat warning, although with the other warning, the air quality warning and the forest fire smoke that's very evident in the area, the temperatures are not probably going to reach the levels that they had predicted with the heat warning because of the sun being obscured, of course. Now, how long will the smoke last? Hard to say for sure, but could clear off by tomorrow. We'll find out more in the forecast coming up in just a little bit, as well as word about a fire ban in the area. Okay, because of the extreme risk of forest fires and whatnot. We'll talk more about that coming up in just a bit.
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4: Air quality and heat warnings in effect. Hazy today with a high of 29, humidex at 32. A few clouds tonight, low near 16. A mix of sun and cloud and showers tomorrow with the risk of thunderstorms. High of 27, humidex at 29.

0: Country 102 with Muskoka's Best Country and Chris Stapleton. And with the heavy-duty forest fire smoke that has drifted down from northern Ontario, first of all, our thoughts are with those who have had to be evacuated from their homes because of the forest fires up there, and also with those who are fighting them. And to help prevent the same thing happening here, the Muskoka Association of Fire Chiefs has raised the fire danger rating to extreme, and so a total fire ban is now in effect until further notice. No fires of any type are permitted. No fires permitted for cooking or warmth, and no fireworks are allowed as well because of the prolonged hot, dry weather creating dangerous conditions. Find out more by checking out the news story on this situation on our website, country102.ca.
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2: The Muskoka Arts and Crafts Summer Show is happening July 17th to July 19th at Annie Williams Memorial Park in Bracebridge. 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
6: Air quality and heat warnings in effect. Hazy today with a high of 29, humidex at 32. A few clouds tonight, low near 16. A mix of sun and cloud and showers tomorrow with the risk of thunderstorms. High of 27, humidex at 29.

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0: Country 102 with Langer in the morning and Stella Lefty there. That's called Boston. And I'm Rick Binger with Luke Combs' latest after the 4 o'clock news. Classic Jody Messina and Lainey Wilson and John Mayer's new collaboration as well. And the most unusual souvenir that one of the Norwegian soccer players brought home. We'll tell you more coming up after 4.
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3: Good afternoon. I'm Matt Sittler. The fire danger rating in Muskoka is set to fire ban starting today. What does this mean? Extreme fire danger and no burning of any kind. The 2026 Tall Pines Music Festival happens this weekend at Muskoka Wharf Sports Field in Gravenhurst. Expect extra vehicle and pedestrian activity in the area. The splash pad and public washrooms will not be open to the public during the festival, as this is a ticketed event. Also, expect extra activity in the area during setup and takedown. We're under two yellow Environment Canada warnings, one for heat, the other for smoke. It's another hot day with temperatures in the 30s and the Humidex around 35. There's also an air quality warning thanks to smoke from Northern Ontario forest fires that's drifting into our area. The good news is the heat and the smoke are expected to ease off tonight. A 35-year-old Gravenhurst woman faces stunt and impaired driving charges after OPP stopped a vehicle in Muskoka Lakes. Police say the motorist was seen speeding along Highway Road 169 in Torrance. The speeding charge soon became an

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3: Country 102 weather.
1: A few clouds tonight, low near 16. A mix of sun and cloud and rain tomorrow with a high of 27. Sunny on Friday with a high of 25, the low near 13.
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0: That's JoJo Mason from Country 102 playing Muskoka's Best Country, and we're playing the latest Country 102 Fresh Pick from Hayden Ryan coming up in just a moment or two after Luke Bryan.
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1: From Toronto, Hayden Ryan has used music, poetry, and visual arts as her escape from childhood. 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

0: Country 102 with Langer in the morning and Dallas Smith and his latest called Good Time Goes. It is classic Jody Messina coming up in just a little bit. And your forecast as well. Find out hopefully how long this air quality warning is going to be in place from the forest fire smoke blowing down from northern Ontario. Okay, so the second semifinal in the World Cup underway right now with Argentina taking on England to find out who will meet Spain in the World Cup final on Sunday. Meanwhile, Norway's supreme Viking striker, Erling Haaland, who gained 12 million new Instagram followers during the World Cup, was seen arriving back home with an unusual souvenir, a stuffed raccoon, actually a drunken stuffed raccoon, complete with empty gin bottle. He claims, "It followed me home." And Haaland has asked his followers to help him name the dead critter. The leading vote-getter so far is ROW, which stands for Raccoon on Wheels, since that's how it's mounted. Haaland bought the unusual souvenir at a shop in Dallas when the team was playing there, along with a T-shirt that reads, "You can kiss my Dallas." Gotta love the guy. He and the entire Norwegian team and fans were certainly one of the most entertaining parts of the World Cup.
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5: Country 102 weather.
6: Air quality and heat warnings in effect. Hazy today with a high of 29, humidex at 32. A few clouds tonight, low near 16. A mix of sun and cloud and showers tomorrow with the risk of thunderstorms. High of 27, humidex at 29.
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0: Best Country, Country 102. Morgan Wallen there with the new one from Lainey Wilson and John Mayer, too, coming up in just a moment or two. Hey, look out for the Community Cruiser. 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
3: Air quality and heat warnings in effect. Hazy today with a high of 29, humidex at 32. A few clouds tonight, low near 16. A mix of sun and cloud and showers tomorrow with the risk of thunderstorms. High of 27, humidex at 29.

0: Country 102 playing Muskoka's Best Country with the Hunter Brothers. And with the news coming up at 5 o'clock, an Old Dominion to lead off the After 5 drive, along with the new one from Taylor Swift and a classic bit of Toby Keith as well. And if you have trouble falling asleep at night, you'll probably be jealous to hear the stories of some very random places that people have fallen asleep coming up after 5.
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3: Good afternoon. I'm Matt Sittler. The fire danger rating in Muskoka is set to fire ban starting today. What does this mean? Extreme fire danger and no burning of any kind. The Simcoe Muskoka District Health Unit has some tips on how to stay safe during the heat and haze. Breathing wildfire smoke can affect your health, so limit the time you spend outdoors and avoid strenuous activity when the air quality is poor. Stay informed by checking air quality alerts and check the Air Quality Health Index, which can help you make decisions about your health. Hot weather and poor air quality can happen at the same time because air pollution levels often rise during extreme heat. When both a heat warning and an air quality warning are in place, most people should prioritize keeping cool. The 2026 Tall Pines Music Festival happens this weekend at Muskoka Wharf Sports Field in Gravenhurst. Expect extra vehicle and pedestrian activity in the area. The splash pad and public washrooms will not be open to the public during the festival, as this is a ticketed event. Also, expect extra activity in the area during setup and takedown. We're under two yellow Environment Canada warnings, one for heat, the other for smoke. It's another hot day with temperatures in the 30s and the Humidex around 35. There's also an air quality warning thanks to smoke from Northern Ontario forest fires that's drifting into our area. The good news is the heat and the smoke are expected to ease off tonight. A 35-year-old Gravenhurst woman faces stunt and impaired driving charges after OPP stopped a vehicle in Muskoka Lakes. Police say the motorist was seen speeding along Highway Road 169 in Torrance. The speeding charge soon became an impaired driving investigation. The motorist also faces charges for driving with open liquor and having cannabis readily available. Despite financial losses last year, executives at Canada Post got $30 million in bonuses. Officials with the post office says the money came from revenue.

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4: A few clouds tonight, low near 16. A mix of sun and cloud and rain tomorrow with a high of 27. Sunny on Friday with a high of 25, the low near 13.
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Tyler Joe Miller on the After 5 Drive from Country 102 with Langer in the morning and Cody Johnson right now. 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

0: I Knew It, I Knew You, and Taylor Swift's latest from Country 102. And with Rick Ringer and classic Toby Keith from the Sunday Morning Rewind file coming up in just a little bit. If you have trouble falling asleep, you might not want to hear about these random places that people easily fell asleep. Huh. I mean, very random places, like one person who fell asleep at a concert with 15,000 screaming teenage girls. I presume they were using earplugs or headphones or something, but even so, to fall asleep in that environment obviously was not to their musical taste. Random places people have been known to fall asleep: in a department store, on a mattress, as a couple bought a new one, just out cold. Obviously, it was a very comfortable mattress. Random places people have been known to fall asleep also include when getting a massage on a cruise. This person's very first massage, they paid a lot of money to just nap, didn't even feel the massage. And final place that people fell asleep, this one I have a hard time believing, but getting a tattoo on the back of their calf. Ouch.
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3: Air quality and heat warnings in effect. Hazy today with a high of 29, humidex at 32. A few clouds tonight, low near 16. A mix of sun and cloud and showers tomorrow with the risk of thunderstorms. High of 27, humidex at 29.

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3: 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The closures are anticipated from July 14, 2026 through October 9, 2026. Traffic may be intermittently stopped on Tuesdays through Thursdays between 9 a.m. and 4 p.m. each day for periods of up to 15 minutes. Motorists should expect delays, plan alternate routes where possible, and allow extra travel time. 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For the latest information on highway closures and construction, call 511 MTO's Road Information Line or visit 511ON.ca.
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5: Air quality and heat warnings in effect. Hazy today with a high of 29, humidex at 32. A few clouds tonight, low near 16. A mix of sun and cloud and showers tomorrow with the risk of thunderstorms. High of 27, humidex at 29.

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1: Old dirt roads and Owen Rigling from Country 102. Wrapping things up for me, Rick Binger. Back again tomorrow after 3. In the meantime, you've got the Casey Clark Show all set to go after the 6 o'clock news. Have a great evening.
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Jack in her cherry coat town. Mama and daddy put their roots right here, cause this is where the car broke down. Yellow dog school bus kicking up red.

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2: Good evening. I'm Matt Sittler. The fire danger rating in Muskoka is set to fire ban starting today. What does this mean? Extreme fire danger and no burning of any kind. The 2026 Tall Pines Music Festival happens this weekend at Muskoka Wharf Sports Field in Gravenhurst. Expect extra vehicle and pedestrian activity in the area. The splash pad and public washrooms will not be open to the public during the festival, as this is a ticketed event. Also, expect extra activity in the area during setup and takedown. We're under two yellow Environment Canada warnings, one for heat, the other for smoke. It's another hot day with temperatures in the 30s and the Humidex around 35. There's also an air quality warning thanks to smoke from Northern Ontario forest fires that's drifting into our area. The good news is the heat and the smoke are expected to ease off tonight. A 35-year-old Gravenhurst woman faces stunt and impaired driving charges after OPP stopped a vehicle in Muskoka Lakes. Police say the motorist was seen speeding along Highway Road 169 in Torrance. The speeding charge soon became an impaired driving investigation. The motorist also faces charges for driving with open liquor and having cannabis readily available. Despite financial losses last year, executives at Canada Post got $30 million in bonuses. Officials with the post office says the money came from revenues and not from the $673 million they received from Ottawa in bailout money. The Canadian Taxpayers Federation is asking the federal government to step in and shut down bonuses for the Crown Corporation. And residents in Huntsville are advised that Nuit Blanche North will take place Saturday, July 18th, impacting traffic in the downtown. Main Street East will be closed from Center Street to Burnell Road from 4 p.m. on July 18th to 2 a.m. July 19th. Also, the Rivermill Park parking lot will be closed from 6 a.m. on July 18th to 4 a.m. July 19th. Traffic barricades and detour signage will be in place. In sports, Friday, the Jays play the White Sox. Details on these stories and more can be found at our website. Your weather forecast is up next.
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0: Well, if you didn't know, it's 1-800-990-2448 to contact us. On the way, it's good stuff, great feeling story. It takes a village to find true love.
4: Oh, doesn't it, though?
0: It is a wild story about a woman who was on a plane and saw somebody outside her window. And, well, let's just say they finally met.
4: Well, that's good because it sounded like the start of an urban legend, yeah. Right?
0: Oh, and by the way, the plane was on the ground.
4: Okay. Oh, did she help him?
0: Well, that guy's flying real fast. He's going to get really tired when he gets there.
4: This is weird.
0: Oh, my God. His wings, man. I just love this guy. How am I ever going to get a hold of him? Yeah, no. He was on the ground.
4: Gotcha.
0: Also, our friend Whitney contacted us, who listens to the show. Here's the dilemma. It involves her husband, and their two adult grown daughters.
4: That are still kind of living at home, but they're in their own basement suite. They're paying rent, so they should kind of be able to do whatever they want, but there is a boyfriend involved that seems to be leeching off the situation a bit.
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0: Langer in the morning and Muskoka's best country throughout the day. Country 102.
1: Yeah, man, that's the good stuff.
0: This is where we celebrate
2: budding love.
3: Aww.
0: We call this the good stuff. Now, imagine this. You're staring out your airplane window. You're waiting to take off. You spot a handsome airport maintenance worker on the tarmac.
3: Yeah. Been there.
0: So have I. And you're like, I think I'm in love from row 12. That actually happened to a traveler named Grace. That exact thing happened at the airport in Cleveland. She was about to take off. She watched a very handsome, dark-haired technician working on the plane. She wanted to give him her number, but he was so busy. By the way, how do you do that from your seat? I guess you knock on the window and,
3: hey!
0: Right, wouldn't you? Right? So off she goes. She left on vacation, but she couldn't let it go. She posted a misconnection plea on the Cleveland Reddit page, writing, I hope you're okay. I didn't see a ring, and you're very handsome. The internet took over, did its thing. The post went viral, that it got the attention of the Cleveland Airport social media team. They jumped in.
3: Oh, my God!
0: And they're like, hey, wait a second. I think we know the guy. His name is Simon.
3: Oh, of course it is.
0: He's been working here. And yes, he is single.
3: Ah!
0: So when Grace landed back to the airport from her vacation, the airport team arranged their official meeting. Simon was waiting at the terminal at the gate with a massive bouquet of flowers.
3: Oh, that's so cute.
0: For Grace. And this is Grace saying this is wild.
4: Honestly, it's a little hectic out in the world right now, and I think everybody's looking for, like, a good story to make them feel happy, and especially whenever it comes to love, I think people want you to find your person, and they'll do anything they can to help you find that person, and it was really sweet to see kind of, like, the city of Cleveland specifically come together to help me find a man, so it was very nice seeing that, and wild, just wild.
1: Yeah. Yeah, man, that's the good stuff.
3: That is cute.
0: So cute.
3: And
0: hey?
3: Intense. Like, she said, finding, like, the love of her life. Whoa.
0: It could be.
3: From an airplane window.
0: Right? What a great story.
3: Ah!
0: Right? And if they have children or they get married and they're like, how did you guys meet? Well, listen.
3: Oh, they have the best story ever.
0: Awesome. Love. What are you going to do? What are you going to do? Right? Can't control it.
3: You can't control it. Exactly.
0: Listen, if you have some good stuff, let's celebrate it. You can contact us through our website.
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1: Country 102 weather.
9: A few clouds tonight, low near 16. A mix of sun and cloud and rain tomorrow with a high of 27. Sunny on Friday with a high of 25, the low near 13.

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1: Good to have you along, and wouldn't you know it, our friend Whitney, who listens to the show, she contacted us. There's a situation with her hubby, and their daughters.
2: Yeah, so she says our two adult daughters are living in our basement suite for $350 each, which we think is a pretty smoking deal.
1: Oh, yeah, yeah.
2: No kidding. The one daughter's boyfriend stays over a lot, and my husband is thinking we either restrict his visit to only 3 times a week or we up the rent
1: because of the boyfriend hanging around
2: so much.
1: Up the rent.
2: Oh, man. But they are at least paying rent.
1: Yeah.
2: And because they are paying rent, that sort of, I think, allows them to do whatever they want in their own space.
1: Get out of here.
2: Oh, what?
1: They can't do whatever they want if they were somewhere else.
2: No, you're right. Like, within reason.
1: Yeah, that's what I mean.
2: Yeah. I think the parents could have put their foot down on everything if they still lived like right in the home, but because they have their own suite, their own separate lives, even though it's under like the same big umbrella roof, mm-hmm. it's still their own suite.
1: I remember when I moved in with my wife, Susie Q's, who I adore and love as my reason for breathing. She had a roommate already,
2: mm-hmm.
1: Auntie Heidi, and I moved in.
2: Right.
1: We had to tell the landlord.
2: Ah.
1: Because now it's a three-person, not a two-person spot.
2: Was it a two-bedroom?
1: Yes.
2: What?
1: When?
2: I just assumed that your future wife would have made you stay in your own room.
1: Right?
2: No, I was just wondering if the apartment itself was like technically equipped for three people.
1: No.
2: Okay, I see.
1: Yeah.
2: So that's why you had to let the landlord know.
1: Well, because I was always there.
2: Yeah, right.
1: Yeah.
2: So did he up the rent?
1: Yeah, of course.
2: Ooh.
1: Why? Ooh.
2: Is he allowed to? Can he do that?
1: Yeah, of course, because the lease says two people.
2: Right.
1: Now it's three.
2: So the whole agreement has changed.
1: Yeah.
2: I see.
1: So I have no issues with this.
2: Okay.
1: You have two bedrooms. Get out of here.
2: What?
1: Did your mother know? Stop. Corrine, what do you think about this?
3: No, I don't know. Depends. Are they going to school? Are they working?
1: They're working.
3: Are they paying a little bit of rent?
1: They're paying
2: rent.
1: They are, it's a reduced rent, but they're paying rent.
3: Yeah. No, Ida, you know what? If they're young, that boyfriend won't be around in a few years or months.
2: Okay.
3: What a good choice. Otherwise, you know what? Otherwise, the kids are going to move out totally. Then you don't see them at all.
1: That's true. That's a really good
2: point. I think
1: that's
2: perfect.
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6: 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The closures are anticipated from July 14th, 2026 through October 9th, 2026. Traffic may be intermittently stopped on Tuesdays through Thursdays between 9 a.m. and 4 p.m. each day for periods of up to 15 minutes. Motorists should expect delays, plan alternate routes where possible, and allow extra travel time. 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For the latest information on highway closures and construction, call 511 MTO's Road Information Line or visit 511ON.ca.

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1: Good to have you along. If you just popped in, our friend Whitney, who listens to the show, contacted us. The dilemma is her adult kids, and dad.
2: Yeah, they're living in a basement suite that Whitney and her husband own, so it's like in their home, and they're paying just $350 each. Such a smoking deal. The one daughter's boyfriend stays over a lot, and I guess Whitney's husband, the dad, is thinking, you know, we either restrict the amount of times that this boyfriend can come over, or we start making him pay rent, or the girls pay a little bit more rent too.
1: Girls is, we need a meeting. Girls is. That's what Linda, a single mom of six, would say to me all the time. Girlses! Yeah. I mean, like, yeah. She would also call my brothers and I girlses. It's just a lot easier.
2: I mean, yeah. Like, why muddy it up with more words?
1: Boyses? Doesn't work as well.
2: No, it doesn't.
1: No. Yeah, I think we do something. I think you do.
2: You think so?
1: I absolutely.
2: I just think they're in their own space. And if you've already agreed that $350 is the rent for each of them, then that's it.
1: Well, here's a dose of real world, ladies, is that, listen, it's equipped for two people, not three. So,
2: yeah,
1: how about that? Has it nothing to do. What if it was your girlfriend who was there all the time, too, now? Right?
2: Yeah. Yeah, it's one of your friends.
1: Same.
2: Right. But how much, like, energy and
1: lots.
2: Rent is this
1: huge.
2: Boyfriend taking
1: lots.
2: Up? All
1: so
2: of it?
1: Much. You have no idea.
2: Okay.
1: It's probably huge. The carbon footprint is enormous.
2: He's just cranking up the furnace and just sitting there.
1: Hanging out.
2: All day.
1: Get a job.
2: Even when the daughters are out of the house.
1: Yeah.
2: He's just cranking.
1: Playing Xbox.
2: Just yeah.
1: Getting out of his basement's parents.
2: Opening and closing the fridge.
1: Yeah, it's like,
2: turning on the oven.
1: Stop.
2: He's this, baking so much.
1: This has got to stop. Vanessa, should dad or the parents, I guess, raise the rent?
3: Maybe if you're feeding him all the time.
1: Yeah.
2: Yeah, and that's the thing is...
3: Or if he's sleeping there all the time.
2: Yeah, but they do live in a basement suite, so...
3: Yeah,
2: you know,
3: so
2: his
3: adults.
2: Eating habits are probably not impacting mom and dad too much, I would
1: say. I don't think they're impacting, mom and dad. I think it's irritating probably seeing him all the time.
2: Yeah, that's true.
3: Exactly.
1: You know, that's where dad's coming from. He's like, oh, great.
2: Yeah, this
1: Dylan's
2: guy again.
1: Over again. Okay.
3: Are they taking advantage of my
1: daughter? Well, that's just it, too, right? Like, we're giving our daughters a deal to get them ahead, and then Dylan's all sorry if your kid's Dylan. I mean,
2: I'm sure he's great.
1: Yeah, I'm sure he's an upstanding kid. But listen, you know what? Limit Dylan three times a week, maybe.
3: Yeah, exactly.
2: That's all we can handle from Dylan.
1: Dylan, he's too much.
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9: Country 102 weather.
10: A few clouds tonight, low near 16. A mix of sun and cloud and rain tomorrow with a high of 27. Sunny on Friday with a high of 25. The low near 13.

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1: 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Yeah.
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0: It's 1-800-990-2448 to contact us. Quick draw for Casey's cash up for grabs. Oh boy, look at this. $25.
4: Oh baby, that's a lot of money.
0: Yeah, it's a lot of money, right? Mm-hmm. That's not corporate money.
4: Nope. Oof. They don't give us money.
0: Get that corporate money out of here. Mm-hmm. That's
4: we
0: no
4: don't
0: good.
4: Want it.
0: Oh, we do want it.
4: We do. We want it all, really.
0: We want so much of it. It's not even funny, but they just refuse to give it any of it. So we got to use our own money. Quick draw for Casey's cash. We'll play with Amelie coming up. Also, Facebook Marketplace. Have you used it? Do you sell? Do you buy? Do you do both? And what was the experience?
4: Yeah, because there's definitely those horror stories out there.
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1: It is another round of quick draw for Casey's Cash Up for Grabs. $25, Emily, of my hard-earned money. Like, it's $25, so you break that down, cosign the 6, carry over the 9. That's like four whole days of working here on the show. Like, that's...
2: Oh.
1: Yeah, it's a lot, eh?
2: Wow.
1: I know. Well, listen, you don't look a gift horse in the mouth.
3: I don't think that applies.
1: I don't think it does. You're right. You know, but I just wanted to say it. Okay.
3: Sure. Of course.
1: All right.
3: That's why you get paid the big bucks. Emily, with a quick draw, I will ask you 5 questions. It's between you and Casey. It'll be something like, hey, what's something you would see at a pet store that starts with the letter C?
2: Cat food.
3: Perfect. That's awesome.
1: Cat food.
3: Yes, you got it. So, yeah, I will take the quickest and most acceptable answer. And, yeah, the idea is you gotta be fast.
1: The gray area is the acceptable answer.
3: Yes.
1: Okay.
3: And I will be the judge of that.
1: Yeah, I know.
3: All right, so Emily versus Casey. Quick draw for Casey's cash. Question 1. What might you grow in a garden that starts with the letter H?
2: Oh.
1: Hey.
2: Oh.
1: Hi.
2: Oh my goodness.
1: Herbs.
3: Perfect.
2: Yes.
3: That's it. Yeah. Good. All right. You Casey's could, up could, one
1: you,
3: nothing.
1: You could go hay in a garden.
3: Yeah. I was kind of, I just didn't know.
1: You didn't like that, though. I understand.
3: I didn't love it.
1: I know.
3: But herbs is good. I would have also accepted hydrangeas.
1: In a garden.
2: Oh,
1: sure.
2: Right.
3: Yes. But that's okay. Question 2. Casey's up 1-0 in quick draw. Name something you'd bring to the beach that starts with the letter A.
1: Apples.
3: I knew you were going to say that. I don't really like that either, but it's fine.
1: Anchovies.
3: Okay.
2: No, that's worse.
1: Okay, now you're both on me on
3: yucky.
1: This one. Okay, well.
3: 2-0. Casey's up in quick draw. Question 3. What's something you could fit in your pocket that starts with the letter L?
1: Lettuce. A leash?
3: Leash. That's really good.
1: I should have said I would bring Amelie to the beach.
3: That's cute. That would have been a great answer.
2: Oh my goodness.
3: Nice little beach day.
1: Oh, dang it.
2: Oh, damn. Well,
1: guess we're not going to the beach.
3: Guess not.
2: Guess not.
3: Casey's up 2-1. Quick draw for Casey's cash. Question 4. Name a yummy treat that starts with the letter W.
1: Watermelon.
3: Oh, that was so good.
1: That's a yummy treat. I just had watermelon yesterday. That's yum. Why. Yeah.
3: Yeah. Nice.
2: You are way too fast.
1: No.
3: Want to do the last question?
1: Sure.
3: All right. Last question here. What's something you'd yell to get someone's attention?
1: Yo.
3: Wait. That starts with the letter R.
2: Rambo.
3: It's a great movie.
1: Rambo.
3: Sure.
1: Rambo.
3: I mean, people would look.
1: What was the answer you were looking for?
3: Right here or something. I don't know.
1: Right here?
3: Yeah. Or whatever.
1: Emily, though, but...
4: The champ is here!
1: Unfortunately, it's still...
4: The champ is here!
1: Still got to squeaked it out mm-hmm. there because of your Rambo.
2: Just so you know.
3: Rambo!
1: No, but, you know. But, you know, maybe we still go to the beach. I don't know.
2: Exactly.
1: Yeah.
3: Cute.
1: Not all lost.
2: You're just way too fast.
1: No, maybe. Well, listen.
2: Next time.
1: Listen, lady, we appreciate you.
3: Yeah, thank you.
2: Oh, well, I love you guys.
1: You're
2: so nice to hear from you guys.
1: Oh, aww. That's awesome. Have yourself a wonderful day.
2: You too.
3: Okay, bye.
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12: A few clouds tonight, low near 16. A mix of sun and cloud and rain tomorrow with a high of 27. Sunny on Friday with a high of 25, the low near 13.

0: Langer in the morning and Muskoka's best country throughout the day. Country 102. Appreciate you hanging out. We're talking about your Facebook Marketplace experience. Some of the major hazards of items that you should avoid on Marketplace, they say mattresses, fabric headboards, used makeup and skincare. What? How do you sell that?
1: Yeah, that's a tough one.
0: They do say use shoes, baby cribs. Yeah, for sure.
1: Oh, for safety reasons. Yeah.
0: Helmets. Think about that. Bikes, motorcycles, ski helmets, just like cars and seats, helmets are designed to absorb a major impact. Plus, your sweat. There's that.
1: Yeah. Well, it's like buying someone's hat. Like, hats are tough.
0: Would you ever buy somebody's hat?
1: I don't think so.
0: Me neither.
1: No. Maybe a toque.
0: Really?
1: Yeah, because you can wash that. You can wash hats, too.
0: Yeah, that's true.
1: But toques are easier to wash. You can just throw them in the washing machine. Hats, there's a whole thing about it, right? Yeah, so
0: if somebody gifts you a hat that they're wearing, I'm like, ugh.
1: Yeah.
0: I don't know about that.
1: And I'm not enough of a hat person. You are.
0: Yeah, I love hats.
1: That if it's like really nice, maybe you would do it.
0: Maybe I would. Yeah. You're right.
1: I wouldn't. It's not worth it to me.
0: What if it's from a celebrity?
1: Yeah, obviously. Yeah. I'll take it every day.
0: Tim McGraw gives you his cowboy hat.
1: 100%. I'll wear it every day.
0: Would you wear it right then and there?
1: Right then and there, and I will never wash my hair again. You got it.
0: And it would be an insult if you didn't.
1: Exactly.
0: Yeah, okay, that's fair. That's fair. Okay, I like that rule. Vanessa, your experience with Facebook, good, bad?
2: Yeah, I found it pretty good. The only thing I didn't like was, you know, people all be there and then they text you and then they show up later,
0: It seems like that's the number one complaint.
1: Yeah, and what is the deal with that? Like, why not just be there when you say, like, how hard is that?
2: Right, exactly.
1: Yeah.
0: I get weirded out if I'm selling something that they're actually coming to my home.
2: Yeah, I understand that. I didn't like to be alone if somebody was coming.
0: Yeah, that's a good one too. Mm-hmm. Yeah. I feel like we should have a Facebook Marketplace depot, like a pickup spot.
1: Man, that would be awesome. I think that's a great idea.
2: That would be great.
0: We'll have it in a nondescript parking lot somewhere. Like, it's not going to be in the back alley with graffiti everywhere. You know, right? With dumpsters. Like, you know, it'll be out in the open.
1: Sure, of course. You know, well lit.
0: Well lit.
1: Yes.
0: Well lit. Well supervised. Hey, we can get those retired teachers to hang out and be very organized.
1: Sure.
2: Right? I know a bunch of those. Yeah,
0: see?
2: Exactly.
1: As do I.
0: Now we're cooking with gas. Hey.
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1: We had a fairly pleasant experience with Facebook Marketplace yesterday, my wife and I. We picked up two lounge chairs for our upper deck in the backyard. So I'm thinking, okay, it over-exceeded my expectations because I've heard just horrible things about Facebook Marketplace.
2: Yeah.
1: And I don't use it enough to think that every interaction is going to be fantastic. Mm-hmm. So I was like, okay, here we go. But it was painless. The thing that it just weirds me out a little bit is that I'm going over to somebody's house.
2: Yeah.
1: And vice versa if I'm selling.
2: Right.
1: Mm.
2: You have to be comfortable with that. You know what? You know how I live in sort of a roundabout kind of corridor of apartment buildings? I see a lot of Facebook Marketplace meetups.
1: Really, eh?
2: Yeah. And part of what I don't like about Facebook Marketplace and things like that is I just find it kind of embarrassing.
1: Yeah.
2: Like I was saying earlier, like when you're selling clothes and you got to take it out of the bag mm-hmm. and make sure that it's good. I see that a ton.
1: Really?
2: Yeah. I see people like plugging in vacuums and like outdoor outlets, making sure that it sucks right. Mm-hmm. And I see people trying on shoes.
1: What is going on in your neighborhood?
2: And I know.
1: It's like a craft market.
2: It kind of is, because it's just like this area right. where a bunch of apartment buildings meet. And just watching it,
1: mm-hmm.
2: it's embarrassing. I don't know why.
1: Well,
2: but like, I don't want to be a part of it.
1: No, yeah, I know. Right.
2: And, yeah.
1: And it's, that is so bizarre with the clothes thing. That kind of weirds me out as well.
2: Do you know what I mean?
1: Yeah, like, clothes and footwear,
2: yeah.
1: undergarments, stuff like that. And I know it could be brand new. I don't care.
2: Yeah.
1: I don't care.
2: But you're watching people, especially if they're yeah. selling it like new with tags, and you're yeah. watching people bring it out and make sure that the tag's still
1: and
2: on
1: like,
2: it.
1: That doesn't look like a tag. Looks like you made that tag.
2: Yeah, you just sewed on a yeah. piece of paper. That's
1: yeah,
2: weird.
1: That's more of a sticky note than a tag.
2: Yeah, like it's weird to
1: yeah.
2: watch people assess their wares. It's
1: yeah.
2: just odd to me.
1: Taryn, we're talking about Facebook Marketplace, good, bad, and different. Your experience?
3: You know what? I just moved back here from Victoria on July 1st, and I used to love it until you're trying to move and people screw you over all the time.
1: Oh, really?
2: Yeah. So, like, where time
3: like,
2: is
3: oh, yeah,
2: of the
3: I'll
2: essence.
3: I'll be there today, and it was like four different times this girl said she was coming and then just ghosted me after 3 days.
2: Oh, no.
3: You know, like, just, but I do love it. I do use it a lot, but.
1: Yeah.
2: Yeah, that's no, fair. I get it. Like, casually, it's fine. But, you know, to your point, when you're, yeah. like, moving and you're like, I need to get rid of this stuff or I need this right now, and people are
3: right.
2: just sort of screwing you over with,
1: yeah.
2: with your
3: yeah,
2: time.
3: It's like I'm giving them really good deals because I got to go.
1: Yeah.
2: Mm-hmm. Right.
1: Yeah.
3: Right? So that stuff kind of annoys me.
1: Yeah.
2: For sure.
3: That's pretty good.
1: That's fair. That's fair.
3: Yeah.
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